that shit, I do me. This is what I do. This is my shit. This nature is doing.

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Even this morning, looked outside my door for you laying on the floor.

10, 15, 20, 25, 30, you know it's never too much. Yeah, we got the energy reduced up. Yeah, we got the energy reduced up. 5, 10, 15, 20, 25, 30, you know it's never too much. Yeah, we got the energy reduced up. Maximum booster. 5, 10, 15, 20, 25, 30, you know it's never too much. Yeah, we got the energy reduced up. Yeah, we got the energy reduced up. 5, 10, 15, 20, 25, 30, you know it's never too much. Yeah, we got the energy reduced up.

0: Mr. V, Fetty LeGrand. And right now we want y'all to move back. And while we take it back, and we're gonna take it forward. So you're gonna move forward with us on some party shit. Come on, Mr. V, yeah, Fetty LeGrand. We're gonna go back and forth. We go back, yeah, and forth. We like to take it back, and we like to move forward. Fetty, break it down, come on.
1: Back. Four. Back.
0: Yeah.
1: Four.
0: Let's go.
1: Back.
0: And move.
1: Four.
0: Let's go back.

0: strong, but if something ever happened to you, I think it would break me.
1: Top 2.

Give it up if you ballin' on me. Give it up for your set. Hey, little mama, with that tight dress on, I got a small proposition for you.

wake me up. Don't worry, I was up. I'm really sleepy though. I was up all night, thanks to you.